0: I'm kind of sad when I read this news, Jade. PlayStation, they're going to stop making game discs in 2028. No physical discs. They're all going to be, you have to download them, which I'm not a big fan of. And I feel like music's going the opposite way, like where I think CDs will be coming back. Vinyls are always huge. So PlayStation, everything's going to be downloading.
1: Well, to your point, that's what I'm wondering. I'm like, I say in my head, for now, because this girl was just going on a rant yesterday. She's like, why the F am I on one of my streaming services? It's going to cost me $23 to get the to have a quote owned version, which you technically don't own, because if they decide to pull it, then you won't have it anymore. And she's like, you can go online, get it for a fraction of that price. 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Yeah, I don't know. I am missing physical media, so I'm sad to see it go. It's iconic to have a PlayStation disc, a PlayStation itself, too.
0: I still have, like, my Madden 99.
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0: right. We were pretty much on point last week predicting that Taylor Swift and Travis Kelce were getting married on Friday night. That's exactly what happened. Madison Square Garden, a beautiful ceremony. About 1,000 of their friends and family members were there, and it was absolutely beautiful. And let's recap it, Jay. Did you see any of the photos or the leaked photos? Nothing out yet.
1: First of all, when I saw those images of her and Sabrina Carpenter toasting up on the floor, and, you know, people made it look so believable. These AI renderings were so believable because they were a little blurry, and it's like, ooh, who snuck their phone in there? Meanwhile, it's all fake. Y'all put out different hairstyles, so we knew it wasn't her. So we are still on edge, Tyler. I'm like, are we going to be seeing this on Disney Plus? Are we going to theaters in a couple of weeks?
0: It's got movie written all over it because Adam Sandler, he was the officiant. He married the two, which I didn't see coming.
1: I didn't see that coming either. Straight up out of a movie. Also, can we talk about the registry that they did for the raffle tickets? They said, no gift. We have no bridal registry. We don't want gifts from you. We just want you to help us put money towards our favorite charities. So some of those items were crazy. You know, big parts of their love story, like the car they gave away. Even some of those gift boxes, black velvet gift boxes for all of the guests that had Cartier watches and diamond encrusted champagne flutes. Tyler, I would have done anything to be a fly on that wall. Really a plus one.
0: I think my favorite part was, obviously, it's alleged, but we hear that Travis even cried during Taylor's vows.
1: Yes. I don't know if it was Andy Reid or who, but somebody said that Travis was crying and Taylor did sing a little part of her vows. And I'm just like, wow. His mom was like, I have no other words to describe it but magical. And it cracked me up because somebody caught up with Taylor's aunt on the way out of the wedding and she started talking. And I guess whoever else was in the car with her was like, yeah. We're going to roll that window up and drive off before we get in trouble.
0: Jade, it's truly a love story, like the song.

0: It's just been a weekend full of red, white, and blue, and we're not stopping anytime soon.
1: No, and to think, like, I was at the pool over the weekend, and I was like, you know what, I'm going to take Monday off. Then I realized USA men's soccer, they play on Monday night, so I'm like, nope, I guess I got to drink. So, I mean, I can't drink here in the studio, but I'm definitely celebrating a win after they win tonight as USA takes on Belgium. They've never been into, like, the Elite Eight, so if they win, they're going to make history tonight. Yes, I can.
0: If I tap into your story and I see you in a red, white, and blue American flag Speedo, we're going to have a chat.
1: I mean, hopefully HR isn't paying attention. My shirt might be off in studio. But as the chant goes, I believe that we will win.

0: Jade and I, we don't work in like retail, but if somebody like busted into the studio and tried to go on air during your show, would you stop them? You would stop them, right?
1: Oh my gosh, we would have to. Cannot go out over the airwaves.
0: Yeah, I think and that's the law by the FCC. We have to protect the license. But there's a person who got fired because they stopped a shoplifter from stealing bacon.
1: You know what? I see a lot of this on social media here lately, Tyler. Like, when you're on the job, do you protect the store and the brand? Or do you just let people do what they do and leave it up to the police? I don't know.
0: I mean, bacon is delicious. So while working at a convenience store, 56-year-old Elaine Fox confronted what she said to believe is a regular shoplifter who was hiding some bacon in their sleeve and preparing to make a run for it. Fox tackled the subject, who still managed to get away, but it was Fox who paid the price. Management from the store said workers were not permitted to risk their own safety, even when protecting merchandise. So they terminated Fox's employment. All over bacon.
1: I hate that she lost her job over that. Here she is thinking she's protecting the very brand that just fired her. That's messed up. Have you ever had to do something like a citizen's arrest? Like, have you ever been out and seen something go down where you're like, we need to detain him?
0: No, but I would definitely throw some bows at somebody that was needed.
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18: A Better Life with Dr. Sanjay Gupta.
19: A colleague of mine went to a meeting of the primetime seniors the other week. There are programs like this all over the country for people in their 60s, 70s, 80s, and beyond to stay active. It's not just something to keep older folks busy. It helps to keep their bodies in shape and their brains sharp. Showing up with a good attitude is a must, and research shows that having the right mindset actually does lead to better physical aging. So if you need some suggestions to boost your positivity, experts we talked to recommended focusing on goals, which can boost your confidence. Practice gratitude, they said. One of the seniors my colleague met told her that just waking up in the morning is, quote, better than the alternative. That's true. Focus on the things you can control. Diet and exercise, and very importantly, surround yourself with positive people, because that can be contagious. I'm Dr. Sanjay Gupta, helping you live a better life.
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4: Jade, it truly is us against the world. Not talking about you and I. I'm talking about America versus everybody else because one of our best players, Flo Baldwin, he got a red card in the last match, was supposed to be suspended tonight. They overruled that. So he's playing tonight in this epic World Cup match against Belgium, and everybody hates us now.
0: Yeah, I saw some special calls went in. They had to make sure our boy was back and that we had an equal amount of bodies on that field, and we're also bringing out our best. Honestly, coming off the highlight of this week, again, America's 250th birthday, amazing 4th of July celebrations. I got a good feeling going into tonight. What about you?
4: Yes, let's go. USA.

0: It is Nightly with Jade and Tyler. Jade, I don't think I know this. Do you have a favorite ice cream flavor?
1: Ooh, it's always going to be chocolate for me, Ty. But I do love mint chocolate chip. I love a little Oreo action, cookie dough. Oh, man. Ben and Jerry's, the chocolate with the brownie. Just chocolate me up. What's your favorite ice cream flavor?
0: You know, I think I love a Blizzard from Dairy Queen. The M&M Blizzard is always my go-to.
1: I'm still amazed that they can flip those things upside down.
0: Well, apparently a new survey says ice cream lovers, they eat an average of 11 scoops of ice cream a week.
1: Tyler, that sounds like a lot of freaking ice cream. I had one scoop all summer.
0: Let me tell you, the ice cream truck with the, what is it, the Flintstones push-up pops?
1: Mm.
0: Those were the OG ice cream. OG.
1: Oh, you know what? That would be a sweet sound. I'm ready to hear the ice cream trucks rolling through. I need them to bring ice cream trucks to more residential places. Like, I need to hear the songs and the bells outside of my window. I'm going to be right there with the kids with my little $2.
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21: Osteoporosis affects millions of people in the United States and around the world. It's a disease that basically causes someone's bones to become weak, brittle, and porous, which can increase their risk of fractures. Now, the good news here is there are things you can do other than, or in addition to, taking medications to prevent fractures before it's too late. One is to up your intake of calcium and vitamin D. You also want to eat more protein. One functional medicine dietitian told us that that helps build muscle, and if you're building muscle strength, then you are also building bone strength. You want to be mindful of your workouts. The best ways to build bone density, one therapist told us, are going to be resistance exercises like lifting weights, and also exercises that make your bones take a bit of an impact, such as jumping or even running, just loading the bones a little bit more. I'm Dr. Sanjay Gupta, helping you live a better life.
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0: love to share stupid criminal stories on the show. It's Nightly with Jaden Tyler, and usually we go to our friends in Florida because, Florida is a little out there. But we head to Wisconsin, quite the opposite. Police in Wisconsin, Jade, were called to a wedding reception where two people were injured with gunshot wounds. Mm-hmm. And the reason it all started was because one of the groomsmen ate meatballs with his bare hands.
1: Yo, there needs to be limits on the liquor. We might have to put a pause. See, these are the type of people that ruin open bar privileges for everyone. We busting caps over meatballs?
0: According to investigators, a guest told him to grab a plate instead, which led to an argument, then a punch, then a full-blown fight, and then some other guy shot two people. It sounds like he was defending the meatball guy's honor, though.
1: Tyler, he had to be Italian. I mean, who is going this hard for the meats?
0: And apparently, the bride chased the shooter down, grabbed his key fob, and stopped him from driving away, and then the suspect took off on foot, and they're still looking for the guy.
1: Wait a minute. This is nuts. So he's never going to be their friend ever again after the wedding. Secondly, the visual of a beautiful bride running barefoot in her dress, it's crazy. It's out of a movie.

0: was reminded by a couple of things that I watched this week that the OnlyFans boom really happened in the pandemic. And then, you know, it was crazy because in that time I was in Atlanta and we're, you know, Atlanta's known for its strip clubs, its booty clubs. And it was, they were scared because it's like, what's going to happen to our jobs? But by the time they got on camera, put up the ring light in their rooms, they were making more money than they'd ever even made in the club.
1: Yeah, business is booming with OnlyFans. New research reveals where people are spending the most on the platform. So we have cities spending the most on OnlyFans.
0: Uh-oh, we're about to expose y'all.
1: Give you the top five here. Minneapolis in at number five. Miami, number four. This one shocks me. Salt Lake City. You got to think with, you know, the Mormons over there that we're okay. Wow. All right. Number two, Orlando, Florida. And Jade, you ready for the city spending the most on OF? Atlanta, Georgia, in at number one.
0: Damn, not we are five or spots above Miami. That really blew my mind. And you're so right. Girlies, Mormon mommies, what is happening out there?
1: Atlanta spent nearly $26.2 million in 2025 on OnlyFans.
0: Speaking of which, you know what is crazy? Because I know that I have to know what your thoughts are. I just saw it resurface yesterday. Matt Barnes paying that AI account $62,000 or something, and now he wants to sue. And it's like, well, you're the dummy. Like, Come on. It's crazy.
1: Jade, people are spending the money in the ATL. It's not too late for the feet.
0: Tyler, I'm crying. My feet are too crusty.
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3: 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It appears by its own numbers, the U.S. government seems insolvent. It's reported that the Treasury shows about $6 trillion in assets and over $47 trillion in liabilities. Add it all up, and it looks like the U.S. owes more than $130 trillion it doesn't have. 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
10: A better life with Dr. Sanjay Gupta.
11: They say consistency is key, but sometimes you just gotta switch it up. A new study out of Harvard School of Public Health found that varying your exercise routine could add years to your life. What exercise someone did didn't matter much. What did matter was that all the exercises together worked all the muscle groups in their body. Now, an added benefit to changing things up is it can help you push through the plateau effect. That's when your body gets so efficient at doing something that you actually stop getting better at it. And we know from previous research that specializing in any one sport at a young age can make someone actually more prone to injury. And as experts we talk to point out, even elite athletes switch up things with their workouts, making sure to target strength, cardio, flexibility, balance, and doing that every single week. I'm Dr. Sanjay Gupta, helping you live a better life.
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0: 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Here we go again. We gonna do
1: this all night. 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
0: What's going on, Night Crew? It's Jade and Tyler, and I guess we didn't get the memo, T. The whole freaking building has been empty all day long, and I'm like, we should have been on PTO.
3: Yes, exactly. We're here for the people, but it was a still good 4th of July weekend. Took a trip to Kansas City, the National World War I Museum and Memorial. They had an epic fireworks to cap off the 4th. It was awesome. That's what I did.
0: We had a good time as well. We were sitting up in the cul-de-sac. We pulled out all the chairs. All the neighbors came out, and actually, the neighborhood that we went to, a family friend's, they block off the entrance of their neighborhood so that nobody else can come in after 6 p.m., which is early as hell. But they blasted off a good $10,000, $20,000 of fireworks. And I'm like, well, there's everybody's HOA money.
3: Yes, yes. Epic, epic times.

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1: They say the holy water's watered down, and this town's lost its faith. Our colors will fade eventually, so if our time is running out, day after day, we'll make the mundane a masterpiece. Oh my, my, oh my, my love, I take one look at you, you're taking me out.

0: It's Nightly with Jaden Tyler, and I'm starting to see a trend among celebrities and other people. Most people were coming out, you know, in these past, what, decades with, here's my new tequila, here's my new whiskey. Now the new flex is, here's my new non-alcoholic beverage.
1: I don't know if I'm part of that category, especially this past 4th of July weekend. I was putting it in. But you're right, Jade. There's a new survey from YouGov. It reveals that 36% of Americans ages 21 or older who drink alcohol say they're drinking less than they did a year ago.
0: This is nothing like us. I mean, that was a part of our freaking childhood memories. Let me not say childhood. You get what I'm saying, T.
1: And the report, it says the top reason people are cutting back, it's because they just don't have the desire to. So there you go.
0: I can get that. I think when I'm out and about, I do love to have a little a little something cute. But in the club, you'll never catch me spending money on bottle servers or anything like that, because why would I get it from you for $400 when I can go to the corner store and get me a $25 handle?
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23: Osteoporosis affects millions of people in the United States and around the world. It's a disease that basically causes someone's bones to become weak, brittle, and porous, which can increase their risk of fractures. Now, the good news here is there are things you can do other than, or in addition to, taking medications to prevent fractures before it's too late. One is to up your intake of calcium and vitamin D. You also want to eat more protein. One functional medicine dietitian told us that that helps build muscle, and if you're building muscle strength, then you are also building bone strength. You want to be mindful of your workouts. The best ways to build bone density, one therapist told us, are going to be resistance exercises like lifting weights, and also exercises that make your bones take a bit of an impact, such as jumping or even running, just loading the bones a little bit more. I'm Dr. Sanjay Gupta, helping you live a better life.
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0: Tyler, there's nothing that will make you feel more ugly in the summertime than having a big old sty on your eye. And I was just like, did somebody fart on my pillow at the hotel nest last week? Or am I just burnt out and my body's starting to push back?
1: Yeah, hopefully not the farting on the pillow. But yes, you. I think we like to push ourselves a lot. And well, I think Google was right. You know, when they had those like those pods like at their headquarters to like rest and nap. Well, in New York City, there's now a club called Club Rest Stop.
0: Where's the sign-up sheet?
1: So apparently, it's a club where you rest. It was started by a wellness coach in New York. It involves meeting up in Central Park for 2 hours for guided breathing, sound baths, meditation, or you could just take a nap. Apparently, 40 people showed up for the first meetup, and now more than 700 people have signed up for future events.
0: I love this so bad. I want to be a member so bad. And it's hilarious that you just brought up the Google Pods. I swear, sometimes I'm like, Tyler, do you have an AirTag or like some sort of something on me where you can hear my conversations? My dad just told me that when he was working for T-Mobile Corporate in Atlanta, they had the sleeping pods. He told me that he went to go take a little 10-minute nap, and one day he woke up. It was only the like janitorial crew because it was like 10, 11, 12 p.m. And he was like, well, I never came back.

0: Taylor, you have exposed me to a whole new world of people gambling and or betting on things, because there's some strange ones I've never even had across my freaking mind until you brought them up. But I've got to know, like, are people doing weird, funky stuff, like betting on strange things for the World Cup? They've got to be.
1: Yes, absolutely. And if your name happens to be George Washington, yeah, like the president, you could win a free Jeep if USA wins the World Cup.
0: Wait a minute.
1: Yes, USA has to win the entire match. They have to win the entire thing, though. But yes, Jeep's All In On America program promises a free 2026 Jeep Wrangler to the first 100 eligible residents named George Washington.
0: That's pretty freaking awesome.
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2: A Better Life with Dr. Sanjay Gupta.
17: A colleague of mine went to a meeting of the primetime seniors the other week. There are programs like this all over the country for people in their 60s, 70s, 80s, and beyond to stay active. It's not just something to keep older folks busy. It helps to keep their bodies in shape and their brains sharp. Showing up with a good attitude is a must, and research shows that having the right mindset actually does lead to better physical aging. So if you need some suggestions to boost your positivity, experts we talked to recommended focusing on goals, which can boost your confidence. Practice gratitude, they said. One of the seniors my colleague met told her that just waking up in the morning is, quote, better than the alternative. That's true. Focus on the things you can control. Diet and exercise, and very importantly, surround yourself with positive people, because that can be contagious. I'm Dr. Sanjay Gupta, helping you live a better life.
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3: You know, it's kind of a debate on when is it not cool to light fireworks at night. Like, what's the day? Where do we put a cap in it?
0: I feel like my nervous system is ready for one date and one date only. And when y'all do them the day before and you do them the night after, not only are my dogs shook, so am I. Because I'm like, are we firing shots or are we popping fireworks?
3: Sunday was fine, and now that we're in Monday, the weekend's passed. I think it's over. Don't be that guy in the neighborhood blowing off fireworks at 11:30 at night.

0: I think America has done a great job of being a host country for the World Cup, as also Mexico and our friends up north in Canada. And, well, there's a new report, the top five friendliest U.S. cities according to World Cup fans.
1: You're not lying, Tyler. The PR has been real good, because I don't know what type of picture they had painted of us, but I think we're proving them wrong.
0: Atlanta in at number five, Seattle, number four, Philadelphia. Wow, and they usually get a bad rap. They're in at number three, Boston, number two, and the friendliest cities according to World Cup fans. Very surprised by this, because you think, hey, I'm walking here. New York City, number one.
1: Really? I'm shocked by that. Okay.
0: Yeah, so tourists say that the city's reputation for being rude just doesn't match reality. Some visitors say strangers even bought them meals and drinks. Police were very welcoming, and public transportation was easier than expected.
1: Well, you know what? Soccer fans got that crazy intensity and passion, and I guess New York City matches that. So maybe they feel like we found our people.
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5: The U.S. Treasury quietly released its official financial report for 2025. It appears by its own numbers, the U.S. government seems insolvent. It's reported that the Treasury shows about $6 trillion in assets and over $47 trillion in liabilities. Add it all up, and it looks like the U.S. owes more than $130 trillion it doesn't have. 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
15: Few people now have asked me about a TikTok trend that they've come across. It's called 75 Hard. The challenge was created by entrepreneur and author Andy Frisella, who calls it a, quote, transformative mental toughness program and an Ironman for your brain. So here's what it entails. Eat a structured diet with no alcohol, drink a gallon of water, read 10 pages of nonfiction, take a progress photo, and complete 2 45-minute workouts, one of them outdoors, every day for 75 days. Quite a challenge. We asked CNN fitness contributor Dana Santis about this, who reminded us that sustainable fitness isn't about punishment or proving discipline through extremes. It's about building habits that integrate into your lifestyle in a way that feels supportive and repeatable. If you ask me, that's going to be the key to long-term success. I'm Dr. Sanjay Gupta, helping you live a better life.
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0: Tyler, why was it that when we were kids and we were growing up in school and we all knew the America songs that we were literally like a class of fourth through sixth graders crying with a tear streaking down your face singing, and I'm proud of being American where at least I know I'm free. It was dramatic.
1: I don't even know what to say there. You kind of sound like Dolly Parton, but I don't know what that was. But no, I get it. Yeah. And there's a new poll out there. We are more American than ever. Nearly three quarters in a new America 250 poll. Nearly three quarters are proud to be an American. So I got to think with the World Cup in town, especially, I feel like we've done such a good job with the Taylor and Travis love story, mm-hmm. you know, with the men's soccer team. I mean, I just feel, we're more American than ever.
0: It is a joyous summer. And I love that it feels like we're just having a big freaking party across the USA. I love it.
1: And in this survey, the two most important factors were freedom and like to choose how to live and having a good family life. Those were the two biggest things that made us more proud to be an American.

0: You know, we talk about a lot of surveys that have gone viral on the show, and I agree with this one. It says men who pick up tab for female friends are more likely to view those friendships as possible hookups.
1: See, ladies, this is why y'all gotta stop thinking everybody's your friend. He's my brother. He's my bestie. Hey, twin. Girl, he's trying to clap cheeks. That's why your Chick-fil-A was free.
0: Yeah. Researchers found that when men pay more money or cover more costs for female friends, it often lines up with them having more romantic or sexual interest in those friendships. It's not just random generosity.
1: Do girls need to be thinking twice next time a man's like, you want me to get that for you, or I'll get that? Because it comes with a price. It's not just free.
0: You know, I might need to go back to my girlfriend. We had this, not an argument, but she was like, every one of your female friends, there's always intent there on hooking up. Like, male and female, I think both of them, either one wants to hook up with the other. That's just the way it is.
1: I think after a certain age, it's hard to look at things as just platonic.
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20: Osteoporosis affects millions of people in the United States and around the world. It's a disease that basically causes someone's bones to become weak, brittle, and porous, which can increase their risk of fractures. Now, the good news here is there are things you can do other than, or in addition to, taking medications to prevent fractures before it's too late. One is to up your intake of calcium and vitamin D. You also want to eat more protein. One functional medicine dietitian told us that that helps build muscle, and if you're building muscle strength, then you are also building bone strength. You want to be mindful of your workouts. The best ways to build bone density, one therapist told us, are going to be resistance exercises like lifting weights, and also exercises that make your bones take a bit of an impact, such as jumping or even running, just loading the bones a little bit more. I'm Dr. Sanjay Gupta, helping you live a better life.

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0: It's Nightly with Jade and Tyler, and I kept my promise to you. No Belgian waffles for me, as many brunches as I stepped out to this weekend.
1: Ooh, Belgium, big match coming up. Very, very big match. USA taking on Belgium tonight, World Cup. They advance. If they win, they go home. They're on vacation if they lose.
0: So, T, this is like the knockouts for real. At this point, anybody is going home unless they're a winner advancing forward.
1: That's right. If United States, they got to win. Otherwise, they're going on vacation. And I think that's where Taylor and Travis are right now. You think they're honeymooning?
0: I definitely think they're honeymooning. You know we've got to talk about the biggest event of the weekend.
1: Yes, they're officially official. Taylor Swift, Travis Kelce, married, and we can talk about it next.

0: Making game discs in 2028. No physical discs. They're all going to be, you have to download them, which I'm not a big fan of. And I feel like music's going the opposite way, like where I think CDs will be coming back. Vinyls are always huge. So PlayStation, everything's going to be downloading.
1: Well, to your point, that's what I'm wondering. I'm like, I say in my head, for now, because this girl was just going on a rant yesterday. She's like, why the F am I on one of my streaming services? It's going to cost me $23 to get the, to have a quote owned version, which you technically don't own, because if they decide to pull it, then you won't have it anymore. And she's like, you can go online, get it for a fraction of that price. You can get the Blu-ray DVD, and it comes with the online free digital code. Yeah, I don't know. I am missing physical media, so I'm sad to see it go. It's iconic to have a PlayStation disc, a PlayStation itself, too.
0: I still have, like, my Madden 99.
1: Who was on the cover of that?
0: No clue.
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2: A better life with Dr. Sanjay Gupta.
6: They say consistency is key, but sometimes you just gotta switch it up. A new study out of Harvard School of Public Health found that varying your exercise routine could add years to your life. What exercise someone did didn't matter much. What did matter was that all the exercises together worked all the muscle groups in their body. Now, an added benefit to changing things up is it can help you push through the plateau effect. That's when your body gets so efficient at doing something that you actually stop getting better at it. And we know from previous research that specializing in any one sport at a young age can make someone actually more prone to injury. And as experts we talk to point out, even elite athletes switch up things with their workouts, making sure to target strength, cardio, flexibility, balance, and doing that every single week. I'm Dr. Sanjay Gupta, helping you live a better life.
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0: right. We were pretty much on point last week predicting that Taylor Swift and Travis Kelce were getting married on Friday night. That's exactly what happened. Madison Square Garden, a beautiful ceremony. About 1,000 of their friends and family members were there, and it was absolutely beautiful. And let's recap it, Jay. Did you see any of the photos or the leaked photos? Nothing out yet.
1: First of all, when I saw those images of her and Sabrina Carpenter toasting up on the floor, and, you know, people made it look so believable. These AI renderings were so believable because they were a little blurry, and it's like, ooh, who snuck their phone in there? Meanwhile, it's all fake. Y'all put out different hairstyles, so we knew it wasn't her. So we are still on edge, Tyler. I'm like, are we going to be seeing this on Disney Plus? Are we going to theaters in a couple of weeks?
0: It's got movie written all over it because Adam Sandler, he was the officiant. He married the two, which I didn't see coming.
1: I didn't see that coming either. Straight up out of a movie. Also, can we talk about the registry that they did for the raffle tickets? They said, no gift. We have no bridal registry. We don't want gifts from you. We just want you to help us put money towards our favorite charities. So some of those items were crazy. You know, big parts of their love story, like the car they gave away. Even some of those gift boxes, black velvet gift boxes for all of the guests that had Cartier watches and diamond encrusted champagne flutes. Tyler, I would have done anything to be a fly on that wall. Really a plus one.
0: I think my favorite part was, obviously, it's alleged, but we hear that Travis even cried during Taylor's vows.
1: Yes. I don't know if it was Andy Reid or who, but somebody said that Travis was crying and Taylor did sing a little part of her vows. And I'm just like, wow. His mom was like, I have no other words to describe it but magical. And it cracked me up because somebody caught up with Taylor's aunt on the way out of the wedding and she started talking. And I guess whoever else was in the car with her was like, yeah. We're going to roll that window up and drive off before we get in trouble.
0: Jade, it's truly a love story, like the song.

0: It's just been a weekend full of red, white, and blue, and we're not stopping anytime soon.
1: No, and to think, like, I was at the pool over the weekend, and I was like, you know what, I'm going to take Monday off. Then I realized USA Men's Soccer, they play on Monday night, so I'm like, nope, I guess I got to drink. So, I mean, I can't drink here in the studio, but I'm definitely celebrating a win after they win tonight as USA takes on Belgium. They've never been into, like, the Elite Eight, so if they win, they're going to make history tonight. Yes, I can add.
0: If I tap into your story and I see you in a red, white, and blue American flag Speedo, we're going to have a chat.
1: I mean, hopefully HR isn't paying attention. My shirt might be off in studio, but as the chant goes, I believe that we will win.

0: Jade and I, we don't work in like retail, but if somebody like busted into the studio and tried to go on air during your show, would you stop them? You would stop them, right?
1: Oh my gosh, we would have to. Cannot go out over the airwaves.
0: Yeah, I think and that's the law by the FCC. We have to protect the license. But there's a person who got fired because they stopped a shoplifter from stealing bacon.
1: You know what? I see a lot of this on social media here lately, Tyler. Like, when you're on the job, do you protect the store and the brand? Or do you just let people do what they do and leave it up to the police? I don't know.
0: I mean, bacon is delicious. So while working at a convenience store, 56-year-old Elaine Fox confronted what she said to believe is a regular shoplifter who is hiding some bacon in their sleeve and preparing to make a run for it. Fox tackled the subject, who still managed to get away, but it was Fox who paid the price. Management from the store said workers were not permitted to risk their own safety, even when protecting merchandise. So they terminated Fox's employment. All over bacon.
1: I hate that she lost her job over that. Here she is thinking she's protecting the very brand that just fired her. That's messed up. Have you ever had to do something like a citizen's arrest? Like, have you ever been out and seen something go down where you're like, we need to detain him?
0: No, but I would definitely throw some bows at somebody that was needed.
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20: A better life with Dr. Sanjay Gupta.
21: For years, we've been talking about both the positive and negative effects of being on social media. And I would say, by and large, for older adults, social media is net positive. Not all positive, but net positive. Helps them keep in touch with friends and stay social. But for younger people, social media use, especially heavy use, tends to be net negative. In fact, according to this year's World Happiness Report, youth who use social media more than 5 hours a day reported a lower level of well-being. And researchers who studied this sort of thing found that many teens wish these platforms didn't even exist, and yet they can't seem to stop using them. Experts we talked to largely suggested two things. Ideally, along with your friend group, take some time offline. Also, try to recurate your algorithm so it shows you posts that'll make you feel good. I'm Dr. Sanjay Gupta, helping you live a better life.
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This is 94.5. I paint the town red. Bleed me dry like a goddamn vampire. 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
1: From the KLFY Newsroom, I'm George Faust. The Louisiana Department of Education released new assessment data today on LEAP scores. Nearly every Acadiana school district improved. 7 of the 9 Acadiana districts increased their scores from grades 3 to 8 in mastery and above. None decreased. Here's the percentage improvements for students who scored mastery and above for the 2025-2026 school year. St. Mary Parish saw the biggest increase with 4%. Vermilion saw a 3% rise. St. Martin has a 2% rise. Lafayette, St. Landry, Jeff Davis, and Evangeline Parishes had a 1% increase. Acadia and Iberia were unmoved. In other news this morning, 2 people are now behind bars in connection with a murder near Ville Platte that took place over 2 years ago. 21-year-old Cameron McClay of Texas and 29-year-old Deja McClay of Plaquemine are both charged with principal to second-degree murder in connection with the death of Jonah Lee. On March 30, 2024, deputies responded to a shooting on Sherrill Street near Ville Platte. Deputies found the victim lying in the road suffering from several gunshot wounds. The two are being held in the Evangeline Parish Jail on $150,000 bond each. That's a look at some of the news headlines. I'm George Faust from the KLFY Newsroom.
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2: Mostly quiet, warm and muggy here this Tuesday morning. Temperatures back starting in the mid-70s by the afternoon, hitting about 92, feel like the triple digits. And just like the last couple days, there will be a round of scattered showers and thunderstorms after your lunch break, with rain chances increasing to 50%. From the Storm Team 10 Weather Center, I'm Chris Kozar.
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0: A better life with Dr. Sanjay Gupta.
13: For decades, the prevailing wisdom for someone who's had a heart attack has been to put them on beta blockers for the rest of their life. But new research suggests that might not be necessary, and that the benefits of these medications probably taper off after a year or two. On the whole, and for the average person, beta blockers are very safe and very effective. But, as with any medication, they can come with a cost, a financial one, and also potential side effects. We're talking about things like fatigue, dizziness, dry mouth, dry eyes. I want to be clear when I say that you absolutely should talk to your doctor before starting or stopping any medication. Point is, if you're years out from a heart attack and you're in otherwise good health, you might want to ask your doctor about discontinuing beta blockers. You want to, of course, keep up a healthy lifestyle, diet, exercise, and sleep. I'm Dr. Sanjay Gupta, helping you live a better life.
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Acadiana's number one hit music station, 94.5 KSMB. What's going on this morning? It's Bobby Novosad. Weather coming up, updated forecast. But look, it's the same thing. Heat, rain in the afternoon, 74 now.

0: Okay, yeah, it's number one hit music station, 94.5 KSMB. Bobby Nova said in the morning. All right, so yeah, it's the same forecast we've had for about a week. Now, the rain chances will vary a little bit each day, but here's what happens. Partly sunny skies today. It's been like this for about a week. Same thing today, 50% chance of scattered thunderstorms. That's going to be this afternoon, though. High today, low 90s. Tonight's low mid-70s, 74 now. Oh, one of those rare things in life happened to me on the way to work this morning. The lights went out at an intersection as I was approaching. I'm letting you know that because you could be driving right now or will be in the next couple of minutes. It's still dark. Ambassador Caffrey, Eras Landry, as I was approaching, woof. And everyone slowed down but one car. And I'm about to turn left off Eras Landry onto Ambassador Caffrey. And I start putting my blinkers on. I approach slowly. I came to complete stop. Some of the people going northbound, southbound on Ambassador did. But there was this one car right through like it was nothing. And my headlights hit the person. Like you could see as they were passing through the intersection, I could see them. You know what they were doing? Want to take a guess? Looking down at a phone. I mean, that would have been ugly. No idea the lights went out that intersection. Whew, right through. Didn't hit the brake. Didn't tap the brakes. Like, oh, my bad. Oh, I got to put the phone up. Mm-mm. I do it about 50. So let me know. I wouldn't text while you're driving, especially while it's dark there. But when you get a chance, if the lights are still out at Ambassador Caffrey and Eras Landry this morning, that's in front of racetrack. And here's what I think happened. There's a crew on the southbound side of Ambassador Caffrey, about a half mile down, that's working on something right there. I think it's utility lights or maybe something electrical right around there on the same side of the road. So maybe that's what caused it. Maybe they hit a line or had to turn it off temporarily. But just be careful this morning. Ambassador Caffrey, Eras Landry, the lights were out, and it was pitch dark, too. You couldn't even see racetrack. You couldn't hardly see anything. So hopefully the lights are on. 74 right now. We've got a Charlie XCX flyaway to Vegas. We're going to get you qualified to win that. A free trip to Vegas. Look, it doesn't matter who's playing anymore. We do a lot of flyaways. We do Miami. We do Boston. We go here. We go there. Okay, but when it's Vegas, oh, yeah, it's all you. It doesn't matter who's playing. Hey, just go have a good time. We want you to win the whole thing. The tickets, the hotel, the airfare. And I'll get you qualified in about 15 minutes or less. Right here.
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0: Acadiana's number one music station, 94.5 KSMB. Partly sunny skies today, 50% chance of scattered thunderstorms. High this afternoon is going to be in the low 90s, right at 74. Are we okay this morning after the loss to Belgium last night in the World Cup? ESPN says it was a World Cup reality check. And now the inquest begins. Yes, if you fell asleep, didn't watch the game, Belgium handed it to the USA. There's like no candy coating it or trying to be nice about it. You know, it's one of the few games I watched the whole thing finally because I'm not really into soccer like that. And I said, well, you know, it's Monday night. I really need to be more plugged into this instead of just giving, you know, scores on the morning show or looking at my phone during the day. I watched the whole thing. I'm going, this is not happening. Oh, but and you know what's interesting? To me, Belgium made it look easy. We had a lot of mistakes, for sure. But the World Cup dream for the U.S. went up in smoke last night. The team got dismantled 4-1 by Belgium. So if you're a soccer fan, you're not waking up super happy this morning. Lots happening on the show this morning. Oh, I do want to share with you, if you don't have our KSMB app, it's free at your app store. There's no subscription fee. 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Oh, they'll do it too. $1.99 a month. 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Nope, we don't play that mess. 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It's absolutely free and listen live wherever you go. Also this morning, you know, we do a lot of flyaways here. And sometimes I get lost in them. I swear, like there's so many things, my head spinning. There's been times on the show when I've given out the wrong keyword. Like I'll give out Kiki's keyword to text in. Oops. It's not like it's bad, but then I got to still do my keyword and let her know to do her keyword. I mean, you still qualify to win. It's not going to mess up your odds, but just I'm jumping the gun. So we got a lot of flyaways. Remember when we did the Harry Styles thing and he was going to be in London at Wembley Stadium? Well, he just wrapped up that 12-show residency and set a Guinness Book of World Records for the longest residency ever by a musician at that venue, beating out Coldplay's previous run of 10 shows. Pulling up to 90,000 people a night, over 1 million people saw those shows, those 12 shows. Oh, yeah, that's a record. I'm not in the numbers. Like, I can tell you what concert drew the most, but I'll tell you what. When you hear 1 million people over 12 shows, 90-plus million people every show, yeah, that's a record. Up next, Harry Styles heads to Brazil and Mexico this summer before setting into a massive 30-day residency at Madison Square Garden in New York, kicking off August 26th. So, yeah, good for Harry Styles. Oh, speaking of flyaways, I do have one this morning you can qualify for. It's to go to Vegas. And it's to see Charlie XCX. We'll do the airfare for you and a guest, the hotel for a few nights. Of course, tickets to the show. You got to be qualified to win. Text in the keyword crash, as in Charlie XCX's song from 2022, Crash. That's your national keyword crash. You'll text it in to 95819. You should see a bounce back message in a couple of seconds. If you don't, maybe you spell crash with a K. I'm not sure. Double check. I want you to be qualified to win. Again, the keyword crash. Text it in to 95819. Good luck.
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2: Mostly quiet, warm and muggy here this Tuesday morning. Temperatures back starting in the mid-70s by the afternoon, hitting about 92, feel like the triple digits. And just like the last couple days, there will be a round of scattered showers and thunderstorms after your lunch break, with rain chances increasing to 50%. From the Storm Team 10 Weather Center, I'm Chris Coase.
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0: SMB, today's National Tell the Truth Day. You got this. You've been holding it in? 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
1: They say the holy water's watered down, and this town's lost its faith. Our colors will fade eventually, so if our time is running out, day after day, we'll make the mundane a masterpiece. Oh my, my, oh my, my love, I take one look at you, you're taking me out.

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0: 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Another special day today is National Rock and Roll Champions Day. Yeah, a day of rock and roll is today. So let's just call it what it is. We're not really a rock station, okay? Okay, Bobby, sure. How about I do one out of the break? Can I throw y'all a curveball? It's coming at you, 98 miles an hour. It's coming at you at 98 miles an hour. I'm going to go through the playlist this morning real quick. I got a lot of stuff in here, and, you know, I'll download it for different reasons, and sometimes I'll delete it because the playlist gets really, you know, when you start scrolling, you get lost in all of it. But I'm scanning right now. I just want to make sure. If I have the song that I think I have, it's going to be the best one out of this break. Like, you're going to go, whoa. And you're probably going to turn it up. And if you're driving, sing. Unless you're in the shower or something. You could also, let me see if I have it. And you know what? There's always YouTube. They don't like us using YouTube, but they are also sound asleep. So I'm going to do one out of the break. That's a promise. Today's National Rock and Roll Day. If you're in a band, this is for you, or you love rock music. Partly sunny skies today, 50% chance of scattered thunderstorms. So our forecast today is pretty much how it's going to be for the next week. The rain chances will vary a little bit up and down. It's some kind of humid, and we got bugs. Oh, we got bugs, too. High this afternoon, low 90s, and you'll have a heat index that'll be pushing 100+. It'll be in the triple digits tonight, low mid-70s, and it's 74 now.
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0: Hey, it's Bobby Novosad. 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
15: For more than a decade, the Environmental Working Group has put out a list of the so-called Dirty Dozen. These are the non-organic produce contaminated with the highest levels of pesticides. Well, this year, spinach topped the list, followed by kale, collard, mustard greens, strawberries, grapes, nectarines, peaches, cherries, apples, blackberries, pears, potatoes, and blueberries. Now, all these fruits and vegetables are part of a healthy diet, so no one is saying you shouldn't eat them. Point is, though, you could consider buying these items organic if and when you can, and then taking extra care when you wash them. The FDA recommends rinsing all fruits and vegetables, even the ones that are organic, under running water that is slightly warmer than room temperature. Don't use soap, bleach, or any fancy produce washes. I'm Dr. Sanjay Gupta, helping you live a better life.
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0: Okay, so today is National Day of Rock and Roll, and I went digging. Okay, so I went digging deep, but this song is going to sound like it came out this year. 1998, Fuel, You'll Want to Turn It Up. It's Shimmer, 94.5 KSMB.

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Today is National Day of Rock and Roll. Why not? Oh, I could do some more. Oh, look, I could do some more. You just text me, let me know. 94.5 KSMB, it is Harry Styles.

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1: 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Nearly every Acadiana school district improved. 7 of the 9 Acadiana districts increased their scores from grades 3 to 8 in mastery and above. None decreased. Here's the percentage improvements for students who scored mastery and above for the 2025-2026 school year. St. Mary Parish saw the biggest increase with 4%. Vermilion saw a 3% rise. St. Martin has a 2% rise. Lafayette, St. Landry, Jeff Davis, and Evangeline Parishes had a 1% increase. Acadia and Iberia were unmoved. In other news this morning, 2 people are now behind bars in connection with a murder near Ville Platte that took place over 2 years ago. 21-year-old Cameron McClay of Texas and 29-year-old Deja McClay of Plaquemine are both charged with principal to second-degree murder in connection with the death of Jonah Lee. On March 30, 2024, deputies responded to a shooting on Sherrill Street near Ville Platte. Deputies found the victim lying in the road suffering from several gunshot wounds. The two are being held in the Evangeline Parish Jail on $150,000 bond each. That's a look at some of the news headlines. I'm George Faust from the KLFY Newsroom.
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2: Mostly quiet, warm and muggy here this Tuesday morning. Temperatures back starting in the mid-70s by the afternoon, hitting about 92, feel like the triple digits. And just like the last couple days, there will be a round of scattered showers and thunderstorms after your lunch break, with rain chances increasing to 50%. From the Storm Team 10 Weather Center, I'm Chris Cozart.
3: It is partly cloudy and 73.
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3: 2 on a block of Patterson Street at Willow. Hit and run happened there just a while ago, so look out. Law enforcement's probably going to be around there right about now. Again, that's going to be 2 on a block of Patterson Willow. Also, on the way to work, I don't know if it's still out, but the intersection went totally out as I was just about to drive through it at Ambassador Caffrey and Eras Landry. Like, all the lights went out. Racetrack went totally, like, dark. It was crazy. So let me know if the juice is back on. If you get a chance, another update's on the way at about 7:10 here at 94.5 KSMB.
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0: A better life with Dr. Sanjay Gupta.
4: For more than a decade, the Environmental Working Group has put out a list of the so-called Dirty Dozen. These are the non-organic produce contaminated with the highest levels of pesticides. Well, this year, spinach topped the list, followed by kale, collard, mustard greens, strawberries, grapes, nectarines, peaches, cherries, apples, blackberries, pears, potatoes, and blueberries. Now, all these fruits and vegetables are part of a healthy diet, so no one is saying you shouldn't eat them. Point is, though, you could consider buying these items organic if and when you can, and then taking extra care when you wash them. The FDA recommends rinsing all fruits and vegetables, even the ones that are organic, under running water that is slightly warmer than room temperature. Don't use soap, bleach, or any fancy produce washes. I'm Dr. Sanjay Gupta, helping you live a better life.
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I hope you're in a do-do-do-do-do-do-do kind of mood this morning, because later today it's going to rain. But that's not a shocker. 50% chance of scattered thunderstorms later. Partly sunny now, 74. 94.

Okay, the Atlanta's number one hit music station, 94.5 KSMB. It's Bobby Novosad in the morning. A lot of sunshine today mixed in with some clouds. 50% chance of scattered thunderstorms. High today, low 90s. Heat index will be in the triple digits, 100 plus. It's 74 right now. A little bit later on this morning, I've got tickets to the Coachella Crossroads Festival. If you're into Zydeco, it's all day and all night. And everybody is playing. I'm talking about Damon Troy, Leroy Thomas, Gino, Rusty, Wayne Toops, Jamie's playing, Keith Frank's going to close it out at 10 o'clock, and that's going on this Saturday at the Coachella Pavilion. You can get your tickets right now at Ticketmaster, but I have free tickets for you to win. Probably going to do that around the 8 o'clock hour, and I'll narrow it down. I'm not going to just leave you hanging and end up doing it at 8:55, but I'll let you know for sure so you're not waiting. But if you want to go see, like, Zydeco, like, I want you to Zydeco till your feet hurt. Like Monday, your feet still hurt, and the events on Saturday. So I'll give you tickets to win for that. Also, for those of you that drink beer, maybe you had a beer last couple of days. Hopefully the last couple of hours doesn't count. But I mean, you never know. Some people are at home. But just in case you like beer, seriously, you won't believe this. I don't know how soon this is going to happen. But scientists accidentally made a beer a little healthier. They were messing with a single gene. This was in Japan. They were messing with a single gene in brewer's yeast, and they stumbled onto something pretty wild, a strain that pumps out way more of a natural compound linked to fighting fatigue and boosting the immune system. So basically, science may have accidentally invented a beer with benefits instead of dehydrating you and making you tired as well as drunk. But here's the kicker. This fancy new yeast ferments exactly like regular yeast, so there's no weird taste, no flat pores, no side effects on Friday night. And since researchers didn't use any genetic

0: See what happens. I bet you they're going to be working over. Now that they've discovered this, they're going to be working overtime to market this. You realize that? It's like a whole different market, but it's not. Because if they have a healthy beer, I'm doing finger quotes, like air quotes, okay? If they really have this, they're working 24/7. Nobody's getting any sleep. They're going to make sure they're able to market this. So nothing yet, but they say this could happen, that we could have, I don't know which brand they're going to start with first. They're probably all going to be fighting for this. There's probably some kind of copyright thing or trademark thing, but we'll see. Your forecast today, if you're traveling, like you're going north of here, like you're going up. A lot of rain up that way, especially going towards Shreveport. Kadiana, for the most part, we got a 50% chance of scattered thunderstorms. High today in the low 90s, and tonight's low mid-70s. It's 74 now.
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0: 200 block of Patterson Street at Willow. Hit and run happened there, and there's an accident. Caused a major accident, too. So if you know anything, call law enforcement or call 911. But in the meantime, try to stay away from 200 block of Patterson at Willow. Another update's on the way in 10 minutes or less right here.
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0: Acadiana's number one hit music station, 94.5 KSMB. Rain, rain, rain. If you're going up I-49 headed towards Shreveport, Senlaw, get ready for rain. It's like a crazy storm there in Shreveport right about now. Lots of lightning strikes. So if you are traveling today, I-49 and beyond, be ready for that once you get up around that way. Here in Acadiana, partly sunny skies, 50% chance of scattered thunderstorms today. The high will be in the low 90s, but you know the story with the heat index. 100 plus is what it will feel like. Probably in the low 100s with all the clouds. It's 74 right now. We got to fly away to Vegas. Let's get you out of here. Charlie XCX has a brand new album, Music, Fashion, Film. It drops on the 24th, so not that far away. And we want to send you and a guest to see Charlie XCX in Vegas. We have the airfare covered for you and a friend, hotel for a few nights, the tickets to the show, of course. You just got to go and have a good time. Be qualified to win. Text in the keyword crash, as in her song from 2022. Crash, 95819 is the number to text it into. That's all you have to do. National keyword crash, text it in the 95819. You'll get a bounce back message in a couple of seconds and you're qualified to win that trip. Good luck from 94.5 KSMB. By the way, speaking of trips, I've seen the itinerary of flyaways we have to give away. You're set. I mean, as long as you win, you're set. But I mean, just the chance to win too. Like, we don't have any like B-listers or C-listers. It's all A-lister stuff coming up. And some other surprises as we continue going into summertime. And then, of course, you're going to have the fall and winter on the way. We got a lot of things planned for you guys. Thanks for making us the station that we are, because without you, it would be just static. 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
0: Been pretty quiet this morning. All I have is a hit and run that occurred, and that created a major accident as well. 200 block of Patterson at Willow on the north side. So again, 200 block of Patterson Street at Willow. Major accident due to a hit and run that occurred there. Another update's on the way in about 15 minutes or less here at 94.5 KSMB.
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3: Mostly quiet, warm and muggy here this Tuesday morning. Temperatures back starting in the mid-70s by the afternoon, hitting about 92. Feel like the triple digits. And just like the last couple days, there will be a round of scattered showers and thunderstorms after your lunch break, with rain chances increasing to 50%. From the Storm Team 10 Weather Center, I'm Chris Kozar.
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Today is the National Day of Rock and Roll. Can we do one from 2001, maybe? Oh, yeah, we could do that, for sure. Puddle of Blood. Blurry, Turn It Up Loud, 94.5 KSMB.

0: day of rock and roll. Why not? I play that right off of YouTube. That's like breaking every company policy. I didn't have time to download it. Because when we download a song, it has to come from our server in Atlanta. It takes like an hour and a half, and I'm not waiting on that. We'll be good. I was just praying like a Crest White Strips ad or some kind of like a prescription drug commercial didn't start playing, but we're all good. If you got any other song requests, A Day of Rock and Roll, which is kind of interesting because speaking of rock and roll, Ringo Starr, I think he's like one of the last remaining Beatles, is having a birthday today, which I met this guy. Look, I freaked. You ever like freak out over something like you can't believe the person is really standing there? On vacation in L.A., I'm driving down Sunset Boulevard right there in the heart of Beverly Hills, and he's walking on the sidewalk by himself, and there's like a fire truck, and the firefighters recognized him, and he was there. I think he's like waiting for his wife. She was buying some shoes at a shoe store. I said, I'm parking. Are we getting this picture? And there's no place to park, and it's not like here where you can just park anywhere. So I made a spot. I mean, I went total country. I just made a spot. Get a ticket. I don't care. I'm getting this picture. And I did. Very nice guy, too. And nice to talk to. But that was like, I could not believe. This was one of the Beatles. So Ringo Starr having a birthday today. Weather today, partly sunny skies, a 50% chance of scattered thunderstorms. High this afternoon with that chance of rain to be about 92. Here's the deal with that. The heat index is going to make it feel like it's 100 to 100 plus. 75 now. Yeah, happy birthday to Ringo Starr, 86 today. Celebrity birthdays, Dylan Sprayberry is 28 today. Matty Marlowe is 31. That's half of the country duo of Matty and Tay. Also, Ashton Irwin from 5 Seconds of Summer. The drummer is 32 today. Allie Brooke from Fifth Harmony is 33. Eve Houston's 35 today. Jack Whitehall is 38 today. Other birthdays coming in. Michelle Kwan is 46. Cree Summer, 57. Georgia Fox is 58 today. Jimmy Graffin is 60 today. Yeah, Ringo Starr is having a birthday, 86 today. Is father-daughter take a walk day, National Dive Bar Day. What's your favorite dive bar? I know you got more than one. You got one out there. National Macaroni Day, National Day of Rock and Roll, of course. National Strawberry Sunday Day. That'll cool you off. And we are ready for another day off, like a long weekend. How about 59 days away till Labor Day weekend? If you have birthdays or anniversaries for the show, email them to me right here, bobby@ksmb.com. And I'll have more names tomorrow morning right after 7:35.
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0: Starting to get busy this morning. 100 block of Godot Road at Dugas. Stalled vehicle there. 1000 Madeline at University. Major accident. That's a big intersection, too. That's Madeline and University. Major accident. 200 block of Patterson at Willow. Hit and run occurred, also causing a major accident. So avoid those areas. Another update's on the way in about 10 minutes or less at 94.5 KSMB.
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1: From the KLFY Newsroom, I'm George Faust. The Louisiana Department of Education released new assessment data today on LEAP scores. Nearly every Acadiana school district improved. 7 of the 9 Acadiana districts increased their scores from grades 3 to 8 in mastery and above. None decreased. Here's the percentage improvements for students who scored mastery and above for the 2025-2026 school year. St. Mary Parish saw the biggest increase with 4%. Vermilion saw a 3% rise. St. Martin has a 2% rise. Lafayette, St. Landry, Jeff Davis, and Evangeline Parishes had a 1% increase. Acadia and Iberia were unmoved. In other news this morning, two people are now behind bars in connection with a murder near Ville Platte that took place over 2 years ago. 21-year-old Cameron McClay of Texas and 29-year-old Deja McClay of Plaquemine are both charged with principal to second-degree murder in connection with the death of Jonah Lee. On March 30th, 2024, deputies responded to a shooting on Sherrill Street near Ville Platte. Deputies found the victim lying in the road suffering from several gunshot wounds. The two are being held in the Evangeline Parish Jail on $150,000 bond each. That's a look at some of the news headlines. I'm George Faust from the KLFY Newsroom.
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2: Mostly quiet, warm and muggy here this Tuesday morning. Temperatures back starting in the mid-70s by the afternoon, hitting about 92. Feel like the triple digits. And just like the last couple days, there will be a round of scattered showers and thunderstorms after your lunch break, with rain chances increasing to 50%. From the Storm Team 10 Weather Center, I'm Chris Cozart.
3: It is partly sunny and 75.
0: 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Traffic update.
3: 12 foot a block of Fortune Road in Jersey. Going to be traffic control. Drop off line there. Also 1000 Madeline and University. A major accident. It's also a busy intersection, so just try to avoid it if you can. And the same thing happened. A major accident, a.k.a. also hit and run. 200 block of Patterson and Willow. Busy spot as well. Another update's on the way at around 810 here at 94.5 KSMB.
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15: For more than a decade, the Environmental Working Group has put out a list of the so-called Dirty Dozen. These are the non-organic produce contaminated with the highest levels of pesticides. Well, this year, spinach topped the list, followed by kale, collard, mustard greens, strawberries, grapes, nectarines, peaches, cherries, apples, blackberries, pears, potatoes, and blueberries. Now, all these fruits and vegetables are part of a healthy diet, so no one is saying you shouldn't eat them. Point is, though, you could consider buying these items organic if and when you can, and then taking extra care when you wash them. The FDA recommends rinsing all fruits and vegetables, even the ones that are organic, under running water that is slightly warmer than room temperature. Don't use soap, bleach, or any fancy produce washes. I'm Dr. Sanjay Gupta, helping you live a better life.
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0: Acadiana's number one hit music station, 94.5 KSMB. Today is National Day of Rock and Roll. I'm going to get some more in this morning. I've been dropping a bit. Forecast today, a lot of sunshine, clouds mixed in with that, and that rain chance won't go away. Scattered thunderstorms this afternoon. 75 now, 94.5 KSMB.
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0: KDI's number one hit music station, 94.5 KSMB, Sabrina Carpenter, Bobby Novosad in the morning. Weather today, partly sunny, 50% chance of scattered thunderstorms. Not now, but later this afternoon. High today, low 90s. You can throw in that heat index. It'll feel like it's 100 plus 74. Now, someone sent me a text. Thank you for all the alt music, alt rock music. See, today's National Day of Rock and Roll, so I'm going to get in, you know, a few. You could consider a lot of the songs we play influenced by rock. And don't laugh. But no, seriously, I want to get in some more of those this morning if I can. It's like it all goes together if you think about it. Today is National Day of Rock and Roll. Also, shout out to the state of Louisiana in general, including all the teachers, the students, the faculties, the staffs, the tutors, the parents, the brothers, the sisters, the grandparents that helped out on this. Maybe you helped somebody study. Louisiana education officials have released the results of this year's standardized test. They say Louisiana students have the highest overall mastery rate since they started giving this version of the test. The results from the 2026 LEAP show a 2 percentage point increase in students scoring mastery or advanced mastery plus in grades 3 through 12. The increase to 36% marks the highest overall statewide performance on record for grades 3 through 12. How about that? Some good news for our state. So that's in the news this morning. Story came out yesterday, but congratulations. I mean, everybody involved. It's, you know, you could be a teacher. You're off this summer. You could be a student going, I did that. Parents helped out too, right? You studied, you did it. So congratulations, you know, for getting this far. Those are huge, huge numbers to talk about and brag about this morning. On the way, I've got tickets to give away to Cashata's Crossroads Festival. If you're into Zydeco music, you might as well book your room now. Whether you win the tickets I'm giving away or you plan on going, I will get your room now at Cashata this Saturday in the pavilion. It starts at 1 and it goes all into the nighttime till like after 11 o'clock. Everybody is playing. If you like Zydeco, Damon Troy's playing. Leroy Thomas is playing. Gino's playing. Rusty's playing. Wayne Toops is there. Jamie's there. Keith Frank is going to close it out 10 to 11. I think everybody plays about an hour. So you know it's going to be all the hits. They'll probably drop in like a new song or two, but it's going to be all hits. And it's bam, bam, bam, bam, bam, bam. So I would get your best dancing shoes, best dancing partner for Cashata's Crossroads Festival going on this Saturday at the Cashata Pavilion. I will have tickets to give away. Here's a hint. Before 8:30 here at 94.5 KSMB. So good luck. Hope you went. Get a lot of questions about Eon of Lafayette. Does it work? Yes, it does. Eon can help you lose stubborn body fat. And before I get into this commercial, and that's what it is, this is not weight loss. This is not exercising, dieting. This is not subscribing. They're going to have meals sent to your house. Oh, no. Sometimes you just want to get right to the point. Like you're tight already, but you got some lumps. You got some bumps. You got some cookie dough down there you need to zap away. Eon can help you. You can lose up to 2 inches after your first treatment. It's really effective. It really does work. A lot of people are doing this. You sculpt your perfect shape without surgery. It's outpatient. You walk in, you get it done, you walk out. Targeted fat reduction. The full abdomen can be done in about 60 minutes. There's no downtime, like zero downtime. You walk in and you walk out. Nobody's going to roll you out in a wheelchair and you're feeling all, no, it's not like that. This is not lipo. It really does work. And they don't drain your checking account. They don't want you to subscribe where you keep coming back all the time over and over and over and over. So the full abdomen, again, can be done in about 60 minutes. 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
0: Traffic has picked up a little bit this morning. Not a whole lot going on, but some major stuff. 300 block of Patterson at Whitney. An investigation's going on. Looks like there could be a fire truck there and law enforcement. 1000 Madeline at University, a busy intersection. That's also including a major accident this morning. And a hit and run turned into a major accident at 300 Patterson Street. So something's going on there. Stay away from those two areas. Another update's on the way in 10 minutes or less here at 94.5 KSMB.
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0: Acadiana's number one hit music station, 94.5 KSNB, celebrating National Day of Rock and Roll. I'm going to get in as many as I can. I have to go see an ear doctor because my hearing is shot, mainly from this job, but also DJing. I think more so DJing because I'm near a lot of loud sound a lot of times on the weekends, very loud. A lot of it's my fault. I will take blame. I'm going to go... Let's see how much blame I want to take for this. I can't blame it on any one venue because I've played at all of them. I'm going to take 98% of the blame for my jacked up hearing. There you go. I got to leave a little 2% there in case I can get a check out of it. But my headphones were up on that song. They were up on that song. So today is National Day of Rock and Roll. I will get some more in this morning. Thanks for all the shout outs and requests for rock songs. You know, within reason, I can't play like the 7-minute version of whatever, you know. There's like a lot of good songs I could play this morning, but like, give me some ideas. A lot of the alt rock from like the 90s, early 2K are awesome to squeeze in this morning. 337-920-KSMB, 337-920-5762. If you're a Pringles fan, I've got a story for you. I haven't had Pringles in a good while, but man, there's no way you can eat just one. It's kind of like Lay's potato chips. You pop that can, whoo, it's on. How many will be left? Crumbs. But if you like Pringle, seriously, I've got a great story for you. Now, on the other side of National Day of Rock and Roll, I guess it all goes together. Let's get into some Zydeco this morning. Kushada and Kinder is having their Crossroads Festival this Saturday in the Pavilion. It starts at 1 o'clock, and they got a lot of entertainment. Alphonse Ardoin, the Zydeco Kings, Four Horses, Damon Troy, Bernie Allen Band, Leroy Thomas, Gino's playing, Rusty's playing, Wayne Toops is playing, Jamie's playing, Keith Frank's closing it out. And you could be there. Tickets are available right now at Ticketmaster. This is going to be a big deal. You may want to bring an extra pair of shoes. 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You don't want to just show up like, hey, what's going on? I'll bring some tennis shoes just to play it safe because your feet going to be hurting. They're going to wear you out. And you're going for free if you're caller 6 at 337-920-KSMB. 337-920-5762. Caller 6, you win. Good luck.
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0: Someone just sent a text. I'm doing it barefoot. Okay. Check with the casino on that. 1000 block of Madeline University, a major accident. Try to avoid that whole area. It's going to slow you down. And if you try to pass through there, slow down law enforcement. Let them do their thing. Another update's on the way in 15 minutes or less right here.
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3: Mostly quiet, warm and muggy here this Tuesday morning. Temperatures back starting in the mid-70s by the afternoon, hitting about 92. Feel like the triple digits. And just like the last couple days, there will be a round of scattered showers and thunderstorms after your lunch break, with rain chances increasing to 50%. From the Storm Team 10 Weather Center, I'm Chris Kozar.
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18: 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Ask them how the posts in their feed make them feel. These apps are built to be addictive, so kids, all of us in fact, will keep coming back for more, even when we are made to feel worse. It's bizarre. You might need to help your son or daughter reset their algorithm by unfollowing certain accounts and following or interacting with more positive ones. They might need suggestions of other healthier things to do, or to see you leading the way by example and putting your own phone away. In the run-up to bedtime, everyone's phone should go away, no questions asked. And if you need some help, resetting expectations, try engaging parents of your kids' friends for a more coordinated effort. I'm Dr. Sanjay Gupta, helping you live a better life.
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0: I have to say, every time that commercial plays on this station or another station, it makes me homesick because I miss my mom and my aunt. That's where they grew up, in Brenham, Texas, which, by the way, Bluebell Creamery, if you're ever up in the Hill Country, like going towards Austin, get off 290 there in Brenham, you can tour. You can actually tour the whole museum for Bluebell ice cream for free. And this is unbelievable. You can get a giant scoop of ice cream there for only $1. Like for $1. I mean, nowadays, that's just a cone anywhere else, but that's free. Donna Brough won the tickets to the Coachella Crossroads Festival this weekend and joined Zydeco. Tyski has more tickets after two today you can win here at 94.5 KSMB.

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0: Okay, you got us number one hit music station, 94.5 KSNB, celebrating today, National Day of Rock and Roll. Also this morning, a little bit of gossip. Of course, like a lot of people are like over the Taylor Swift, Travis Kelce wedding. Like I said, we're done. It happened. Congratulations. Next, we're waiting for the baby, right? When is that going to happen? Sources are saying everybody who was anybody was trying to score an invite to that wedding, including Meghan Markle, but she and others were rejected because they only wanted people there they really cared about. Oh, why'd you have to put it like that? Now, that's not what Taylor Swift and Travis Kelce said. That's AKA a source said that. Taylor Swift, Travis Kelce, they weren't inviting people for headlines. I don't know. I saw your list, but maybe. They invited the people they genuinely wanted to celebrate with, which makes a lot of sense, but you didn't invite people for headlines. Can I do an eye roll? Is there an emoji for an eye roll that I could send to your phone right now? Okay. Let's see. Bradley Cooper. Never mind. Anyway, forecast. Here we go. Breakdown today is the same forecast we're having about every single day. Partly sunny skies, 50% chance of scattered thunderstorms. High this afternoon will be in the low 90s. Our temperature right now is 76. A reminder, if you're in Zydeco, and I want to say almost who isn't in South and Central Louisiana, Coushatta's Crossroads Festival is going on this Saturday in the Pavilion, and everybody is playing. If you like Zydeco music, I bring some extra clothes. I bring some boots and some shoes and have a good time and dance yourself away. Bring a partner, but I gave away some tickets this morning. I believe I have more tomorrow, but also Tyski will have some this afternoon after 2 o'clock. So we got your tickets. If you don't want to wait, they're on sale right now at Ticketmaster, but I would hurry and get them because the place is going to be packed and the Pavilion only holds so many people. Alphonse Ardoin kicks it off at 1 o'clock. Four Horses playing after that. Damon Choi, Bernie Allen Band, Leroy Thomas, Gino's playing, Rusty's playing, Wayne Toop's playing, Jamie's playing, Keith Frank. And we want you there. Tyski will have your tickets after 2 today to win free here at 94.5 KSNB.
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0: Things are settling down a little bit. 700 block of West Main Street. Traffic control this morning at 1000 Madeline at University. Major accident occurred there. Try to avoid that whole area if it's not too late. Another update on the way just before 9 here at 94.5 KSNB.
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mundane, a masterpiece. 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
1: From the KLFY Newsroom, I'm George Faust. The Louisiana Department of Education released new assessment data today on LEAP scores. Nearly every Acadiana school district improved. 7 of the 9 Acadiana districts increased their scores from grades 3 to 8 in mastery and above. None decreased. Here's the percentage improvements for students who scored mastery and above for the 2025-2026 school year. St. Mary Parish saw the biggest increase with 4%. Vermilion saw a 3% rise. St. Martin has a 2% rise. Lafayette, St. Landry, Jeff Davis, and Evangeline Parishes had a 1% increase. Acadia and Iberia were unmoved. In other news this morning, 2 people are now behind bars in connection with a murder near Ville Platte that took place over 2 years ago. 21-year-old Cameron McClay of Texas and 29-year-old Deja McClay of Plaquemine are both charged with principal to second-degree murder in connection with the death of Jonah Lee. On March 30, 2024, deputies responded to a shooting on Sherrill Street near Ville Platte. Deputies found the victim lying in the road suffering from several gunshot wounds. The two are being held in the Evangeline Parish Jail on $150,000 bond each. That's a look at some of the news headlines. I'm George Faust from the KLFY Newsroom.
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2: Mostly quiet, warm and muggy here this Tuesday morning. Temperatures back starting in the mid-70s by the afternoon, hitting about 92, feel like the triple digits. And just like the last couple days, there will be a round of scattered showers and thunderstorms after your lunch break, with rain chances increasing to 50%. From the Storm Team 10 Weather Center, I'm Chris Cozart.
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3: 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Some people going on vacation today. 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Always call or text the show. As far as accidents this morning, one major accident. Try to avoid the 1,000 block of Madeline at University. That is your 94.5 KSMB traffic update.
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0: A Better Life with Dr. Sanjay Gupta.
8: Osteoporosis affects millions of people in the United States and around the world. It's a disease that basically causes someone's bones to become weak, brittle, and porous, which can increase their risk of fractures. Now, the good news here is there are things you can do other than, or in addition to, taking medications to prevent fractures before it's too late. One is to up your intake of calcium and vitamin D. You also want to eat more protein. One functional medicine dietitian told us that that helps build muscle, and if you're building muscle strength, then you are also building bone strength. You want to be mindful of your workouts. The best ways to build bone density, one therapist told us, are going to be resistance exercises like lifting weights, and also exercises that make your bones take a bit of an impact, such as jumping or even running, just loading the bones a little bit more. I'm Dr. Sanjay Gupta, helping you live a better life.
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0: Better Life with Dr. Sanjay Gupta.
1: Osteoporosis affects millions of people in the United States and around the world. It's a disease that basically causes someone's bones to become weak, brittle, and porous, which can increase their risk of fractures. Now, the good news here is there are things you can do other than, or in addition to, taking medications to prevent fractures before it's too late. One is to up your intake of calcium and vitamin D. You also want to eat more protein. One functional medicine dietitian told us that that helps build muscle, and if you're building muscle strength, then you are also building bone strength. You want to be mindful of your workouts. The best ways to build bone density, one therapist told us, are going to be resistance exercises like lifting weights, and also exercises that make your bones take a bit of an impact, such as jumping or even running, just loading the bones a little bit more. I'm Dr. Sanjay Gupta, helping you live a better life.
0: Fun all morning, every morning. Bobby Novosad in the morning. 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
1: A better life with Dr. Sanjay Gupta.
2: They say consistency is key, but sometimes you just got to switch it up. A new study out of Harvard School of Public Health found that varying your exercise routine could add years to your life. What exercise someone did didn't matter much. What did matter was that all the exercises together worked all the muscle groups in their body. Now, an added benefit to changing things up is it can help you push through the plateau effect. That's when your body gets so efficient at doing something that you actually stop getting better at it. And we know from previous research that specializing in any one sport at a young age can make someone actually more prone to injury. And as experts we talk to point out, even elite athletes switch up things with their workouts, making sure to target strength, cardio, flexibility, balance, and doing that every single week. I'm Dr. Sanjay Gupta, helping you live a better life.
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8: Another round of scattered showers and thunderstorms here this Tuesday afternoon. Rain chances stay at 50%. Partly sunny skies, hot and sticky otherwise. Temperatures hitting about 92. It will feel like the triple digits until we get some rain-cooled air this evening. That's when those showers and storms start to fade away. So we settle back down tonight with temperatures cooling into the mid-70s. From the Storm Team 10 Weather Center, I'm Chris Cozart.
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18: A colleague of mine went to a meeting of the primetime seniors the other week. There are programs like this all over the country for people in their 60s, 70s, 80s, and beyond to stay active. It's not just something to keep older folks busy. It helps to keep their bodies in shape and their brains sharp. Showing up with a good attitude is a must, and research shows that having the right mindset actually does lead to better physical aging. So if you need some suggestions to boost your positivity, experts we talked to recommended focusing on goals, which can boost your confidence. Practice gratitude, they said. One of the seniors my colleague met told her that just waking up in the morning is, quote, better than the alternative. That's true. Focus on the things you can control. Diet and exercise. And very importantly, surround yourself with positive people, because that can be contagious. I'm Dr. Sanjay Gupta, helping you live a better life.
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We're hearing some things about the wedding, and it's not good. A buffet? Really, Taylor? 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

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Want to go see Charlie XCX in Vegas for her album release? 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Here's Alex Warren on 94.5 KSMB. How

0: Acadiana's number one hit music station, 94.5 KSMB. Yeah, so a buffet. That's what we're hearing. That's what was served at Taylor Swift's wedding. I can't believe this. I think this is a part of something else. I don't know. Maybe it was an Adam Sandler movie. Do we ever think about that? Since he was the officiator? I don't know. I know. I'm just speculating, allegedly, okay. But we are hearing that it was a buffet and that there weren't even enough seats for everyone. I know. What is really going on? I wish I was there. Man, I would do anything to hear from someone who is at that wedding. 94.5 KSMB.
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1: 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Just play the game one way. You hit a ball in the gap, run. 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
11: Few people now have asked me about a TikTok trend that they've come across. It's called 75 Hard. The challenge was created by entrepreneur and author Andy Frisella, who calls it a, quote, transformative mental toughness program and an Ironman for your brain. So here's what it entails. Eat a structured diet with no alcohol, drink a gallon of water, read 10 pages of nonfiction, take a progress photo, and complete 2 45-minute workouts, one of them outdoors, every day for 75 days. Quite a challenge. We asked CNN fitness contributor Dana Santis about this, who reminded us that sustainable fitness isn't about punishment or proving discipline through extremes. It's about building habits that integrate into your lifestyle in a way that feels supportive and repeatable. If you ask me, that's going to be the key to long-term success. I'm Dr. Sanjay Gupta, helping you live a better life.

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It is going to be so good, and you could be there with your bestie. 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

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I just saw a TikTok with Hailey Bieber in it, and she's talking about the haters and how they're going to say what they're going to say, and you just cannot react, and you just have to live your best life. And you know what? Yes, queen, you're right.

0: 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It's Oscar and Meredith for the win. Of course, I'm talking about The Office. Kate Flannery and Oscar Nunez, they just won $1 million on the season finale of Who Wants to Be a Millionaire? Yeah, their office reunion continued when they called on Brian Baumgarten as their phone-a-friend lifeline. But wow, congratulations, $1 million. What was their charity, though? Planned Parenthood and a Philadelphia-based food bank called Philabundance. Oh, I like that name. 94.5 KSMB.
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2: Another round of scattered showers and thunderstorms here this Tuesday afternoon. Rain chances stay at 50%. Partly sunny skies, hot and sticky otherwise. Temperatures hitting about 92. It will feel like the triple digits until we get some rain cooled air this evening. That's when those showers and storms start to fade away. So we settle back down tonight with temperatures cooling into the mid-70s. From the Storm Team 10 Weather Center, I'm Chris Coates.
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14: For more than a decade, the Environmental Working Group has put out a list of the so-called Dirty Dozen. These are the non-organic produce contaminated with the highest levels of pesticides. Well, this year, spinach topped the list, followed by kale, collard, mustard greens, strawberries, grapes, nectarines, peaches, cherries, apples, blackberries, pears, potatoes, and blueberries. Now, all these fruits and vegetables are part of a healthy diet, so no one is saying you shouldn't eat them. Point is, though, you could consider buying these items organic if and when you can, and then taking extra care when you wash them. The FDA recommends rinsing all fruits and vegetables, even the ones that are organic, under running water that is slightly warmer than room temperature. Don't use soap, bleach, or any fancy produce washes. I'm Dr. Sanjay Gupta, helping you live a better life.
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It is Kiki Garcia. An iconic house is about to get opened up for tours. What house would you love to tour? We're going to talk about that coming up later on this hour. Right now, it's Sienna Spiro, Die on This Hill on 94.5 KSMB. God.

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0: Acadiana's number one hit music station, 94.5 KSMB. So the Brady Bunch House is going to be open to the public for the first time ever. It's going to be 3 days in November. Bookings are already sold out, but it sounds like they're going to be doing this again. So it got me thinking, what house would you love to tour? What about the Breaking Bad House in Albuquerque, New Mexico? Here's the deal. It has new owners. It's not the crazy lady who would yell at everyone anymore. So I think they should make it authentic inside, just like the TV show, and then open it up to the public. Why not? People would totally go. What about you? 337-920-KSMB. What house would you love to tour? 94.5 KSMB.
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8: A better life with Dr. Sanjay Gupta.
9: There are lots of things you can measure to get an idea of how healthy you are at any given moment. Temperature, heart rate, blood pressure, just to name a few. But how about how healthy you will be and how long you're likely to live? According to a new study out of the University at Buffalo, two simple strength tests are pretty accurate at predicting longevity in older women. One is hand grip strength, and the other is how quickly people can stand up from a seated position without using their arms. By the way, I remember interviewing former President Jimmy Carter when he was quite old and being really impressed how he just popped out of the chair without using his arms. Not a lot of older people can actually do that. But I think the message here is that maintaining strength as you age is going to help you perform everyday activities, but also help you avoid injury and stay independent. I'm Dr. Sanjay Gupta, helping you live a better life.

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0: 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B-R-A-T, texted to 95819. Coming up afternoon, I'll have another keyword. I know. That's how I roll. 94.5 KSMB.
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2: Another round of scattered showers and thunderstorms here this Tuesday afternoon. Rain chances stay at 50%. Partly sunny skies, hot and sticky otherwise. Temperatures hitting about 92. It will feel like the triple digits until we get some rain-cooled air this evening. That's when those showers and storms start to fade away. So we settle back down tonight with temperatures cooling into the mid-70s. From the Storm Team 10 Weather Center, I'm Chris Coase.
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1: A better life with Dr. Sanjay Gupta.
18: Osteoporosis affects millions of people in the United States and around the world. It's a disease that basically causes someone's bones to become weak, brittle, and porous, which can increase their risk of fractures. Now, the good news here is there are things you can do other than, or in addition to, taking medications to prevent fractures before it's too late. One is to up your intake of calcium and vitamin D. You also want to eat more protein. One functional medicine dietitian told us that that helps build muscle, and if you're building muscle strength, then you are also building bone strength. You want to be mindful of your workouts. The best ways to build bone density, one therapist told us, are going to be resistance exercises like lifting weights, and also exercises that make your bones take a bit of an impact, such as jumping or even running, just loading the bones a little bit more. I'm Dr. Sanjay Gupta, helping you live a better life.
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I have a chance for you to win a trip to Vegas to go see Charlie XCX with 94.5 KSMB. 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
8: A colleague of mine went to a meeting of the Primetime Seniors the other week. There are programs like this all over the country for people in their 60s, 70s, 80s, and beyond to stay active. It's not just something to keep older folks busy. It helps to keep their bodies in shape and their brains sharp. Showing up with a good attitude is a must, and research shows that having the right mindset actually does lead to better physical aging. So if you need some suggestions to boost your positivity, experts we talked to recommended focusing on goals, which can boost your confidence. Practice gratitude, they said. One of the seniors my colleague met told her that just waking up in the morning is, quote, better than the alternative. That's true. Focus on the things you can control. Diet and exercise. And very importantly, surround yourself with positive people, because that can be contagious. I'm Dr. Sanjay Gupta, helping you live a better life.

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How many people are starting to think we got punked with the Taylor Swift wedding this weekend? I know. I don't know. A buffet so tacky. 94.5 KSMB.

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3: 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It felt like the introduction to the album very immediately to me.

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0: 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You could win a trip to Vegas, baby. I know. A trip for two, Charlie XCX, album release. This sounds like so much fun. And you know how we do. We take care of everything. 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
2: Another round of scattered showers and thunderstorms here this Tuesday afternoon. Rain chances stay at 50%. Partly sunny skies, hot and sticky otherwise. Temperatures hitting about 92. It will feel like the triple digits until we get some rain-cooled air this evening. That's when those showers and storms start to fade away. So we settle back down tonight with temperatures cooling into the mid-70s. From the Storm Team 10 Weather Center, I'm Chris Cozart.
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11: A colleague of mine went to a meeting of the primetime seniors the other week. There are programs like this all over the country for people in their 60s, 70s, 80s, and beyond to stay active. It's not just something to keep older folks busy. It helps to keep their bodies in shape and their brains sharp. Showing up with a good attitude is a must, and research shows that having the right mindset actually does lead to better physical aging. So if you need some suggestions to boost your positivity, experts we talked to recommended focusing on goals, which can boost your confidence. Practice gratitude, they said. One of the seniors my colleague met told her that just waking up in the morning is, quote, better than the alternative. That's true. Focus on the things you can control. Diet and exercise, and very importantly, surround yourself with positive people, because that can be contagious. I'm Dr. Sanjay Gupta, helping you live a better life.
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this town's lost its faith, our colors will fade eventually. So if our time is running out, day after day, we'll make the mundane our masterpiece. Oh my, my, oh my, my love, I take one look at you, you're taking me out.

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From the other crazy news file, the CEO of Live Nation thinks concert tickets are actually underpriced compared to sporting events. What is going on in the world right now? What? 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

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It is new music from Madonna and Sabrina Carpenter. 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
2: A better life with Dr. Sanjay Gupta.
9: They say consistency is key, but sometimes you just got to switch it up. A new study out of Harvard School of Public Health found that varying your exercise routine could add years to your life. What exercise someone did didn't matter much. What did matter was that all the exercises together worked all the muscle groups in their body. Now, an added benefit to changing things up is it can help you push through the plateau effect. That's when your body gets so efficient at doing something that you actually stop getting better at it. And we know from previous research that specializing in any one sport at a young age can make someone actually more prone to injury. And as experts we talk to point out, even elite athletes switch up things with their workouts, making sure to target strength, cardio, flexibility, balance, and doing that every single week. I'm Dr. Sanjay Gupta, helping you live a better life.
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0: 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It is Kiki Garcia, and it is time for me to move out of here. Ty Ski's coming up next. He's going to have another chance for you to win that trip to Vegas to go see Charlie XCX. He also has your 5 o'clock blast off on a Taco Tuesday with 94.5 KSMB.
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2: Another round of scattered showers and thunderstorms here this Tuesday afternoon. Rain chances stay at 50%. Partly sunny skies, hot and sticky otherwise. Temperatures hitting about 92. It will feel like the triple digits until we get some rain-cooled air this evening. That's when those showers and storms start to fade away. So we settle back down tonight with temperatures cooling into the mid-70s. From the Storm Team 10 Weather Center, I'm Chris Cozart.
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1: A better life with Dr. Sanjay Gupta.
6: Osteoporosis affects millions of people in the United States and around the world. It's a disease that basically causes someone's bones to become weak, brittle, and porous, which can increase their risk of fractures. Now, the good news here is there are things you can do other than, or in addition to, taking medications to prevent fractures before it's too late. One is to up your intake of calcium and vitamin D. You also want to eat more protein. One functional medicine dietitian told us that that helps build muscle, and if you're building muscle strength, then you are also building bone strength. You want to be mindful of your workouts. The best ways to build bone density, one therapist told us, are going to be resistance exercises like lifting weights, and also exercises that make your bones take a bit of an impact, such as jumping or even running, just loading the bones a little bit more. I'm Dr. Sanjay Gupta, helping you live a better life.
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Wedged between not one, but two junkyards on the border between Lafayette and Scott. This is 94.5. I paint the town red. Bleed me dry like a goddamn vampire. KSNB.

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Oh, man. Does that mean the World Cup is over now that the U.S. is out of the

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0: 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I was about to, but you convinced us. Should I decorate her walls or log off to Pinterest? Never too late to meditate on emotional attachments. Even if I fall.

0: well, was he playing with Spain or Portugal? I can't remember which one. But we still got Messi in there. Messi's still there, so yes, we gotta look out for him. You still gonna be watching the World Cup? 94.5 KSMB.
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10: Few people now have asked me about a TikTok trend that they've come across. It's called 75 Hard. The challenge was created by entrepreneur and author Andy Frisella, who calls it a, quote, transformative mental toughness program and an Ironman for your brain. So here's what it entails. Eat a structured diet with no alcohol, drink a gallon of water, read 10 pages of nonfiction, take a progress photo, and complete two 45-minute workouts, one of them outdoors, every day for 75 days. Quite a challenge. We asked CNN fitness contributor Dana Santis about this, who reminded us that sustainable fitness isn't about punishment or proving discipline through extremes. It's about building habits that integrate into your lifestyle in a way that feels supportive and repeatable. If you ask me, that's going to be the key to long-term success. I'm Dr. Sanjay Gupta, helping you live a better life.
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1: Wake up in the morning feeling like my glasses, I'm out the door, I'm gonna hit this city. 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

0: Okay, Indiana's number one hit music station, 94.5 KSMB. DJ Ty Ski hanging out with you. And be careful out there around Acadiana because, yeah, rain is here and there. And when roads get wet, they get slippery. And people tend to think they can drive faster on a wet road than they can on a dry road. So be careful and look out for those who are around you. And if you want to go to Vegas, I've got a chance for you to win a flyaway, not only to get away to Sin City, but to also get to go and see Charlie XCX perform. Her new album, Music, Fashion, Films, is dropping on July 24th. And we are hooking you up with round trip airfare, hotel, concert tickets, all good stuff. All you need to do is text the national keyword Apple, APPLE, to the number 958194. Your chance to win. And that is it. Simple, right? Easy. Good luck from 94.5 KSMB.
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4: Another round of scattered showers and thunderstorms here this Tuesday afternoon. Rain chances stay at 50%. Partly sunny skies, hot and sticky otherwise. Temperatures hitting about 92. It will feel like the triple digits until we get some rain-cooled air this evening. That's when those showers and storms start to fade away. So we settle back down tonight with temperatures cooling into the mid-70s. From the Storm Team 10 Weather Center, I'm Chris Cozart.
0: It's mostly cloudy out there and 86.
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15: A better life with Dr. Sanjay Gupta.
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0: Acadiana's number one hit music station, 94.5 KSMB. That's Spin That with Young Miami. What is going on? It's DJ Ty Ski. And if you haven't followed me yet, you can follow me on my socials at DJ T-Y-S-K-I. And later on in the next hour, I am hooking you up with a chance to win a pair of tickets to go to the Coachella Crossroads Festival. Make sure you're listening for that. But right now, we're going to talk about, when do you think of an old person? How old are they? Well, a recent study concluded the term old best applies to those between the ages of 75 and 89. Now, people 65 to 74, they could be thought of as pre-old, while those age 90 and over, they earn the title of super old. Now, my kids call me old. I'm only 47. Yeah. I wonder what category they put us in. I guess super old? I'm not too sure. Teenagers, young people, 94.5 KSMB.
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0: Looking at traffic, got a hit and run suspect leaving a scene. 1300 Louisiana Avenue, 1000 St. Esprit Road. There's a hazard in the roadway. More hazard in the roadway at 100 Meech Road. Looks like there's a minor accident. 1400 West University Avenue, 100 North South Park Road. There is a major accident. Minor accident, 5711 Johnston Street. Hit and run, 3225 Louisiana Avenue. 1400 Camilla Boulevard, a stalled vehicle. Something going on at 349 Orangewood Drive. And look out for the hit and run suspect leaving the scene at the 1000 block of Ambassador Caffrey. Be careful out there. Your next traffic update coming up in 30 minutes or less on Acadiana's number one hit music station, 94.5 KSMB.
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6: A Better Life with Dr. Sanjay Gupta.
7: They say consistency is key, but sometimes you just gotta switch it up. A new study out of Harvard School of Public Health found that varying your exercise routine could add years to your life. What exercise someone did didn't matter much. What did matter was that all the exercises together worked all the muscle groups in their body. Now, an added benefit to changing things up is it can help you push through the plateau effect. That's when your body gets so efficient at doing something that you actually stop getting better at it. And we know from previous research that specializing in any one sport at a young age can make someone actually more prone to injury. And as experts we talk to point out, even elite athletes switch up things with their workouts, making sure to target strength, cardio, flexibility, balance, and doing that every single week. I'm Dr. Sanjay Gupta, helping you live a better life.
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And we are giving you that flyaway to go see Charlie XCX in Las Vegas. 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
2: Tennessee on my lips. Take a little sip. Privacy on the door. I'm

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And if you're talking about your star, talking to yourself in your cubicle, well, you don't have to, because we're going to talk about all those who got DWIs over the 4th of July weekend on the water. 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

0: 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DJ Ty Ski hanging out with you. And the Louisiana Department of Wildlife and Fisheries, they had their hands full because they conducted an increased patrols of the waterways over the 4th of July weekend as a part of Operation Dry Water. Now, we know a lot of folks like to get out on the water with their boats and everything. Well, several boaters were cited with DWIs during this time, and those found guilty could face the loss of their driver's license and their boating privileges. Now, in Louisiana, a DWI can be issued to anyone operating a moving vessel or vehicle while impaired, with penalties including the fines and jail time for first-time offenders. Now, each offense of operating a vehicle or vessel while intoxicated counts towards the total number of DWI crimes, whether on the water or on a boat. So yeah, you can get one for riding a horse, even a bike. 94.5 KSMB.
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0: Hit and run suspect leaving the scene at the 1300 block of Louisiana Avenue, 100 North South Park Road. Major accident. Traffic accident, 5711 Johnson Street, 1400 Camilla Boulevard. There's a stalled vehicle. Hit and run suspect leaving the scene, 1000 block of Ambassador Caffrey. Another hit and run suspect leaving the scene at 2901 Cameron Street. Look out for the minor accident at 5401 Johnson Street. And there is a rescue squad that is needed out at 2111 West Pinhook Road. So be careful. Your next traffic update coming up in 30 minutes or less on Acadiana's number one hit music station, 94.5 KSMB.
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9: A colleague of mine went to a meeting of the primetime seniors the other week. There are programs like this all over the country for people in their 60s, 70s, 80s, and beyond to stay active. It's not just something to keep older folks busy. It helps to keep their bodies in shape and their brains sharp. Showing up with a good attitude is a must, and research shows that having the right mindset actually does lead to better physical aging. So if you need some suggestions to boost your positivity, experts we talked to recommended focusing on goals, which can boost your confidence. Practice gratitude, they said. One of the seniors my colleague met told her that just waking up in the morning is, quote, better than the alternative. That's true. Focus on the things you can control. Diet and exercise, and very importantly, surround yourself with positive people, because that can be contagious. I'm Dr. Sanjay Gupta, helping you live a better life.
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1: 94.5 KSMB weather.
0: Another round of scattered showers and thunderstorms here this Tuesday afternoon. Rain chances stay at 50%. Partly sunny skies, hot and sticky otherwise. Temperatures hitting about 92. It will feel like the triple digits until we get some rain-cooled air this evening. That's when those showers and storms start to fade away. So we settle back down tonight with temperatures cooling into the mid-70s. From the Storm Team 10 Weather Center, I'm Chris Cozart.

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will fade eventually. So if our time is running out, day after day, we'll make the mundane a masterpiece. Oh my, my, oh my, my love, I take one look at you, you're taking me out.

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0: Acadiana's number one hit music station, 94.5 KSMB. What's going on? DJ Tyski giving you some of that obvious with Chris Breezy. And man, the videos that are online right now, him licking that girl and everything. Everybody's making their own little video out of that. But man, if you're going to that concert and you're going with your girl, man, you ain't coming back together. I'm telling you right now, especially if Chris pulls her up on stage. But anyways, speaking of stages, the Coachella Crossroads Festival is happening this Saturday at the Coachella Pavilion over there at the Coachella Casino Resort, and we want to send you and a friend to go and check it out. Doors open at 12, and you got like 1, 2, 3, 4, 5, 6, 7, 8, 9, 10 Zydeco bands playing. If you want to win, caller number 5 right now, 337-920-KSMB.
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0: Looking at traffic, looks like we got a vehicle accident. 1400 Camila Boulevard, hit and run suspect leaving a scene. 1000 Ambassador Caffrey Parkway, another hit and run suspect leaving a scene. 2901 Cameron Street, minor accident. 5300 Johnston Street, also looks like a rescue squad needed. 2111 West Pinhook Road, hit and run. 100 South Myers Drive, 207 Furman Drive. Looks like a fire alarm happened over there. Be careful. Your next traffic update coming up in 30 minutes or less on Acadiana's number one hit.

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6: A better life with Dr. Sanjay Gupta.
7: Osteoporosis affects millions of people in the United States and around the world. It's a disease that basically causes someone's bones to become weak, brittle, and porous, which can increase their risk of fractures. Now, the good news here is there are things you can do other than, or in addition to, taking medications to prevent fractures before it's too late. One is to up your intake of calcium and vitamin D. You also want to eat more protein. One functional medicine dietitian told us that that helps build muscle, and if you're building muscle strength, then you are also building bone strength. You want to be mindful of your workouts. The best ways to build bone density, one therapist told us, are going to be resistance exercises like lifting weights, and also exercises that make your bones take a bit of an impact, such as jumping or even running, just loading the bones a little bit more. I'm Dr. Sanjay Gupta, helping you live a better life.
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Well, it is KSMB 94.5 KSMB, and we got to talk about the grammar police, because have you ever been busted by the grammar police? I'll tell you all about this coming up in 3 minutes on 94.5 KSMB.

0: KDN's number one hit music station, 94.5 KSMB. What's going on, DJ Ty Ski? Now, have you ever been busted by the grammar police? I mean, you know, when someone who is always correcting how you speak or write. Well, research finds that the grammar police tend to be introverts who are more likely to judge a person negatively based on grammatical errors and spelling mistakes. Now, the study also found that people who are sensitive to grammatical errors are also more likely to be grumpy by nature. Now, extroverted people, on the other hand, are more likely to ignore grammatical errors, is what they say. So, are you part of the grammar police, or are the grammar police always busting you? Anyways, I got a pair of tickets to go check out the Coachella Crossroads Festival. Caller number 5 right now. Call me, 337-920-KSMB. I'm going to hook you up. Good luck, 94.5 KSMB.
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0: Hit and run suspect leaving the scene. 1000 block of Ambassador Caffrey Parkway. Another hit and run suspect leaving the scene. 2901 Cameron Street. 2111 West Pinhook Road. Rescue squad needed. And a minor accident. 4500 block of Ambassador Caffrey Parkway. Be careful out there. Your next traffic update coming up in 30 minutes or less on the KDN's number one hit music station. 94.5 KSMB.
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14: A better life with Dr. Sanjay Gupta.
15: For years, we've been talking about both the positive and negative effects of being on social media. And I would say, by and large, for older adults, social media is net positive. Not all positive, but net positive. Helps them keep in touch with friends and stay social. But for younger people, social media use, especially heavy use, tends to be net negative. In fact, according to this year's World Happiness Report, youth who use social media more than 5 hours a day reported a lower level of well-being. And researchers who study this sort of thing found that many teens wish these platforms didn't even exist, and yet they can't seem to stop using them. Experts we talked to largely suggested two things. Ideally, along with your friend group, take some time offline. Also, try to recurate your algorithm so it shows you posts that'll make you feel good. I'm Dr. Sanjay Gupta, helping you live a better life.
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9: Another round of scattered showers and thunderstorms here this Tuesday afternoon. Rain chances stay at 50%. Partly sunny skies, hot and sticky otherwise. Temperatures hitting about 92. It will feel like the triple digits until we get some rain cooled air this evening. That's when those showers and storms start to fade away. So we settle back down tonight with temperatures cooling into the mid-70s. From the Storm Team 10 Weather Center, I'm Chris Cozart.

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0: 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And I'm just checking in on some World Cup, and it looks like Switzerland and Colombia in some extra time. 0-0 at 109 minutes. So, yeah. You think it'll go to a shootout? It might. But we got to talk about this guy who was arrested after fleeing police at 140 miles an hour in Louisiana. Now, I was on my way to work yesterday, and I was sitting there getting some drive-through, and I saw all the cops in Jennings going up the road. Now, I thought it was like a bad accident or something, but no. They was actually chasing this guy. He was going westbound, and his thing was saying that, you know, I believe the officers would not stop him after passing at high speeds. I think this guy watched Fast and the Furious too much. Yeah, I mean, because they're going to chase you no matter what. 94.5 KSMB.
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0: 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There is a minor accident. Be careful on those roadways. And if you see traffic happening, shoot me a text. 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
9: There are lots of things you can measure to get an idea of how healthy you are at any given moment. Temperature, heart rate, blood pressure, just to name a few. But how about how healthy you will be and how long you're likely to live? According to a new study out of the University of Buffalo, two simple strength tests are pretty accurate at predicting longevity in older women. One is hand grip strength, and the other is how quickly people can stand up from a seated position without using their arms. By the way, I remember interviewing former President Jimmy Carter when he was quite old and being really impressed how he just popped out of the chair without using his arms. Not a lot of older people can actually do that. But I think the message here is that maintaining strength as you age is going to help you perform everyday activities, but also help you avoid injury and stay independent. I'm Dr. Sanjay Gupta, helping you live a better life.
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6: Another round of scattered showers and thunderstorms here this Tuesday afternoon. Rain chances stay at 50%. Partly sunny skies, hot and sticky otherwise. Temperatures hitting about 92. It will feel like the triple digits until we get some rain-cooled air this evening. That's when those showers and storms start to fade away. So we settle back down tonight with temperatures cooling into the mid-70s. From the Storm Team 10 Weather Center, I'm Chris Cozart.
11: It's mostly cloudy outside and 84.

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It is the 5 o'clock blast off, which is brought to you by the Courtesy Automotive Group in Brobridge. And a voice trick. 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

0: 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Now, do you want to be more persuasive and likable? Of course, I want that. You want that. Well, you got to lower the pitch of your voice. So mine's a little bit too excited. I get excited and stuff, but lowering the pitch of your voice in the first few seconds of an interaction can help you influence others. Now, people who lower their voice were also seen as more prestigious and admirable by their peers in this study that was conducted. So, what do you think? By lowering the tone of your voice, it's going to make you more likable? Well, I guess we could try it out, right? Anyway, stick around. Got more of the 5 o'clock blast off to get you through the rest of the hour with on 94.5 KSMB.
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9: Few people now have asked me about a TikTok trend that they've come across. It's called 75 Hard. The challenge was created by entrepreneur and author Andy Frisella, who calls it a, quote, transformative mental toughness program and an Ironman for your brain. So here's what it entails. Eat a structured diet with no alcohol, drink a gallon of water, read 10 pages of nonfiction, take a progress photo, and complete two 45-minute workouts, one of them outdoors, every day, for 75 days. Quite a challenge. We asked CNN fitness contributor Dana Santis about this, who reminded us that sustainable fitness isn't about punishment or proving discipline through extremes. It's about building habits that integrate into your lifestyle in a way that feels supportive and repeatable. If you ask me, that's going to be the key to long-term success. I'm Dr. Sanjay Gupta, helping you live a better life.
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Okay, Deanna's number one hit music station, 94.5 KSMB. 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

0: 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DJ Tyski hanging out with you and letting you know about Camping for a Cure. Yes, the Down South Heroes for St. Jude are putting it on next Saturday, July 18th in Brobridge at Poche's RV Park. 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
7: A better life with Dr. Sanjay Gupta.
8: For decades, the prevailing wisdom for someone who's had a heart attack has been to put them on beta blockers for the rest of their life. But new research suggests that might not be necessary, and that the benefits of these medications probably taper off after a year or two. On the whole, and for the average person, beta blockers are very safe and very effective. But, as with any medication, they can come with a cost. A financial one, and also potential side effects. We're talking about things like fatigue, dizziness, dry mouth, dry eyes. I want to be clear when I say that you absolutely should talk to your doctor before starting or stopping any medication. Point is, if you're years out from a heart attack and you're in otherwise good health, you might want to ask your doctor about discontinuing beta blockers. You'll want to, of course, keep up a healthy lifestyle, diet, exercise, and sleep. I'm Dr. Sanjay Gupta, helping you live a better life.
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1: 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Just play the game one way. You hit a ball in the gap, run. 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

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It's coming up 4 minutes.

0: Katie Anna's number one hit music station, 94.5 KSMB. DJ Ty Ski getting ready to get up out of here. Now that World Cup, to me, is over. Even though there's still some teams playing. Man, I just wish the U.S. moved on. It would have made it more interesting. But you know what? I think my liver needed a break because, man, I was partying with everybody. But, yeah, I know. But the party doesn't end for you because we want to send you to Las Vegas. That's right. You know Vegas is a party. And you get to check out Charlie XCX. Yes, we got a flyaway for you to go and see her in Las Vegas as she celebrates her new album, Music Fashion Films. It's dropping on July 24th. So we're going to get you the flight, the hotel, the concert tickets. We got that. You're handled. You're going to be good. But you need to text the national keyword Dutch to the number 95819. Also, make sure you listen to Bobby Novosad in the morning, who's going to have your chance to win tickets to the Crossroads at Cascada. I'm out of here. 94.5 KSMB.
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12: There are lots of things you can measure to get an idea of how healthy you are at any given moment. Temperature, heart rate, blood pressure, just to name a few. But how about how healthy you will be and how long you're likely to live? According to a new study out of the University at Buffalo, two simple strength tests are pretty accurate at predicting longevity in older women. One is hand grip strength, and the other is how quickly people can stand up from a seated position without using their arms. By the way, I remember interviewing former President Jimmy Carter when he was quite old and being really impressed how he just popped out of the chair without using his arms. Not a lot of older people can actually do that. But I think the message here is that maintaining strength as you age is going to help you perform everyday activities, but also help you avoid injury and stay independent. I'm Dr. Sanjay Gupta, helping you live a better life.
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0: want it. It's Nightly with Jade and Tyler, and yet again, we're celebrating another national holiday, National Dive Bar Day. But can I admit something to you, Tyler?
1: Yes.
0: I don't think I know exactly what a dive bar is. What makes a dive bar different from a regular bar?
1: I've never been more disappointed in you, Jade. dive bars are my favorite. They're usually dark, not well lit, just with your average blue-collared people in there. There's usually, like, peanuts on the bar. You're drinking a Busch Light. There might be a shot of just like well whiskey. That's kind of a dive bar.
0: Okay, I think I'm seeing the picture. Maybe a little billiards going on, a little dart throwing.
1: And we could use some of that tonight because, well, we're drinking our sorrows away. Team USA with an embarrassing loss last night. And we'll talk all about it because I got some thoughts, Jade.
0: I can't wait to hear. Coming up next on Nightly with Jade and Tyler.